I would like to welcome you to hour number two of Soul Phonic Sounds, supported by Community Foundation of Middle Tennessee. My name is Marquise Munson, and that track from JB's and James Brown with Doing It to Death. So coming up, I'm going to do a little trivia question. So I want you to prepare for the next songs you're going to hear after the message from a soul sister. So after this song, you're going to hear five songs that an artist that is celebrating a birthday today has covered. So after this song, Message from a Soul Sister, you're going to hear five songs from an artist that has covered all five of those songs celebrating a birthday today. You're going to find that out in just a few. But here is Message from a Soul Sister from Myra Burns right here on Soul Phonic Sounds. Soul Phonic!

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Hey, this is Kelly Finnegan. You are tuned in and rocking with my man, Marquise Munson on WNXP, Soulphonic Sounds. Turn it up.

I had to save this song for last because I know a lot of people know who covered this song. But you heard from Dionne Warwick with A House Is Not a Home, Sam Cooke, You Send Me, Marvin Gaye with Chain, Can You Get to That from Funkadelic, and that song from Dusty Springfield, Son of a Preacher Man. So I asked the question, who covered all five of those songs? And the answer is the legendary Mavis Staples, who is celebrating a birthday today. So I want to wish a very happy birthday to one of the most beautiful voices in soul music, Mavis Staples. Happy birthday. There's a lot of people in Nashville, from Devin Gilfillian to Allison Russell, that has been in the presence of Mavis Staples. And you'll hear a little bit of them talking about the impact of Mavis Staples coming up in just a few. But I wanted to wish a happy birthday to Mavis and celebrate her and the amazing work that she has done. Fun fact, most of the covers for the songs you just heard are all on her debut record, Mavis, which is a record I really love. It's in my record collection as well. So happy birthday, Mavis. Right now, here's Sweet Inspirations covering the Staple Singers' Why Am I Treated So Bad?

0: Hananaz. It's just so good. Everything about it is so good. That voice. And you think about that voice that she had at 14, singing and marching alongside Dr. King with her family, being brave, braving police violence, braving the violence of white supremacists, and just singing their truths no matter what. That entire family are extraordinary. And I think about Mavis now as the surviving member of her family, carrying on that legacy and never stopping, even when she says she's going to retire for a minute, coming back and continuing to bless us all with just her extraordinary, the joy. There's something about Mavis that just brings joy when you are in her presence, when you hear her sing. I can't get through one of her sets without crying and laughing at the same time. Like, that's just, and like disgracing myself. And anyway, I love her with my whole heart, and I've been so lucky to get to be on stage with her, to get to sing with her. The first time was at Newport Folk Fest in 2019 when I was there with Our Native Daughters, which is Rhiannon Giddens, Amethyst Kia, Layla McCalla, and I. We got to close out, sing a finale with her, Eyes on the Prize, with her and Hozier. That was the first time I met Hozier as well. And we were joined by Phil Cook and the Preservation Hall Jazz Band, and it was this incredibly joyful collaboration. And Hozier gave up his dressing room for Mavis and Our Native Daughters and all our kids. And I, so she was like hugging and kissing all our babies. She was just like loving on all of us. And every time I see her, that's how she is. And she is like that with everybody who comes into this. Talk about a super lover. And actually the chorus extension that I did on Super Lover was inspired by Mavis, and was when Hozier and I were working on writing songs for Mavis for her new record. And that was one that I considered presenting to her, but she ended up recording a different one that Hozier and I wrote. So I can't wait for that to drop on her new record and for everyone to hear that.
1: I do love, baby.

0: Mavis Staples, happy birthday. That song is called Human Mind, featured from her previous record called Sad and Beautiful World. Mavis Staples still making incredible music. Her voice is still beautiful and still performing as well. She actually performed at the Ryman Auditorium earlier this year. And performing with her was Allison Russell, who worked on that song, Human Mind. And when she joined me to do a special DJ set on Soulphonic Sounds, she played that song, Hammer and Nails, from the Staples Singers and talked about the impact of Mavis Staples. So one time, everybody sing happy birthday to Mavis Staples. I'm not going to do it right now, but just in your spare time, sing happy birthday and dedicate it to Mavis Staples. But right now, here's Devin Gilfillian. He talked about loving the song Let's Do It Again, and here's what he had to say.
1: Man, I mean, I just love the Staples Singers. Mavis is my queen. Her voice is so inspirational to me. And, you know, Let's Do It Again, like, this song is produced by Curtis Mayfield, which is crazy to me. Curtis and the Staples Singers coming together, and they're kind of busting out of their secular box and putting out some dirty, sexy music. And it was like, whoa, this is wild. I love that.

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the opening track to the album Curtis, an album that I actually just pre-ordered at Vinyl Tap, so I have to make sure to go get my copy of that Curtis record. But that is the opening track to wrap us up tonight on Soul Phonic Sounds. Want to give a big special thanks to Community Foundation of Middle Tennessee. The soul of Nashville has always lived in its people. How we care for one another, create together, show up for this place. The Community Foundation helps protect and grow that spirit by bringing people together to support the community we all call home. And you can learn more at cfmt.org. My name is Marquise Munson, and I want to thank you so much for tuning into Soul Phonic Sounds. And thank you for allowing me to pay tribute to not only Mavis Staples on her birthday, to talk about getting records from my grandpa's record collection, but also paying tribute to a friend that will no longer be here at WNXP and Emily Young. So thank you all so much for tuning in tonight. Regularly scheduled programming is coming up in just a few, but right now, here's some instant funk. I got my mind made up. I will talk to you if you're listening to this on Friday in a few minutes. If you're listening to this on Sunday, I'll talk to you Monday. But here's Incident Funk wrapping us up on Soul Phonic Sounds.

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0: happy Friday. Thank you so much for listening to 91.1 WNXP or streaming on the WNXP app. My name is Marquise Munson, and I'll be playing you some music until 10 p.m. tonight. Getting us started with that track from Chanel Beads, who'll be hitting the stage for WNXP Present Show. That will be happening at the Blue Room on October 9th. That song is called Dust in the Wind. And speaking of new music, we got a lot of great new music from Finn Wolfhard to Jack White, Alabama Shakes, all tracks you're going to hear all throughout tonight. But we also got a brand new track from Cage the Elephant. It is called Beaches in Tennessee. And here is what Matt from Cage the Elephant had to say about the song.
1: Hey, this is Matt from Cage the Elephant. A couple years ago, I was going through a pretty turbulent time and was hospitalized for like 3 months. The song Beaches in Tennessee kind of tells that story from a somewhat fictionalized narrative, more lighthearted version, where at night maybe I plan my escape. But on a deeper level, the song carries this underlying sentiment of having a need of being rescued. Rather than being a dark and heavy song, we tried to keep it light and playful.

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Demon Days from Gorillaz is one of my favorite albums of the 2000s. It has so many incredible songs. Dirty Harry, Feel Good Inc., November Has Come with MF Doom, and this track, Dare, which is one of my go-to listen to on a Friday, enjoy the rest of the weekend, have a lot of fun songs. I love that track. Hopefully you enjoyed it as well. Right here on WNXP Nashville. My name is Marquise Munson. I want to say thank you so much for tuning in. Really do appreciate it. Hope you're having a great Friday to this point. Hopefully you're ready for the weekend. And also hope you had a great week as well. But right now, here's some music from Pawpaw Rod. Just released his debut record. Yes, weird to say debut record when we've been playing Pawpaw Rod since we launched the station back in 2020. Just released his debut project. It is called Picture Day. And this song from Pawpaw Rod is Give It to Me Straight.

Love a good funky protest song. That is from Alabama Shakes with brand new music. That is I Feel Hope Coming. And Alabama Shakes announcing they'll be releasing their first album in 11 years. It is called I Must Be Dreaming. That will be released August 28th. And when talking about this record, Brittany Howard says, this younger generation makes me feel hopeful because they can see through all the political lies. This song is about holding on to that hope and refusing to give up. So Alabama Shakes reunited back in 2024 in my hometown of Tuscaloosa, Alabama, for a reunion gig. And they've been dropping music ever since with songs like Another Life and American Dream, and now announcing a brand new record as well. Also was able to watch them on tour. They sounded great. Brittany Howard is just absolutely amazing if you've never seen her live. But Alabama Shakes releasing a new record August 28th. And I'm very excited about my fellow Alabamians. My name is Marquise Munson. And speaking of Alabama Shakes tour, this artist actually toured with Alabama Shakes' Brittany Howard. Here is Michael Kiwanuka and Tom Misch with Money.

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0: line of clouds, it's right there. Just hold on to happier times, all right, darling?
1: Anytime I hear the ending of that song, I'm just like, yes, Ray, thank you so much for that motivational speech. That is Ray with Happier Times Ahead right here on WNXP Nashville. My name is Marquise Munson, and thank you so much for tuning in tonight. I really do appreciate it. I hope you have a great weekend as well. I'm not going anywhere just yet. I got a full hour next, but I just hope everyone has a great and safe weekend as well because, yeah, enjoy yourself. Treat yourself, as my grandma would tell me. But right now, here's Al Green, also featured on this Ray record called This Music May Contain Hope. Here is Al Green with Here I Am, Come and Take Me.

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I love to have something to look forward to in 2027. And this show won't be happening for almost a year, but I'm very excited for it. Brooklyn Bowl on March 13th. Sylvan Esso will be hitting the stage. That song is called Hot Slob right here on WNXP Nashville. My name is Marquise Munson. I want to say thank you so much for tuning in tonight. I really do appreciate it. Hope you had a great week. Hope you had a great Friday. Hopefully you're ready for the weekend as well. Really do appreciate you for tuning in. So speaking of shows, there's a show that's happening a little sooner. October 8th, Thursday night at the Basement East. It will be Finn Wolfhard, October 8th. So mark that on your calendar. Finn Wolfhard of Stranger Things fame also makes incredible music similar to his co-star Joe or even his co-star Maya Hawk. He has a brand new record that is out today. It is called Fire from the Hip. Here is new music, Finn Wolfhard, right here on WNXP.

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That was a track from CeCe Coakley, our WNXP Nashville Artist of the Month. 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CeCe Coakley made us a playlist of some music she is currently inspired by as she is doing some morning walks. 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And one of the artists that is featured on that playlist is Radiohead, and a song that is also featured on this record. Here is High and Dry from their record, The Bends, right here on WNXP.

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Prizes this month include tickets to see Muna, Jack White, and Phoebe Bridgers. Doors open at 6:30 and trivia begins right at 8 o'clock, so get there early to save your seat. We'll see you there.

That was new music from Jack White. Just released a brand new record today called Frozen Charlotte. That song is Dollar Bill. Really enjoy this record from Jack White. There was a lot of great albums to come out today. Jack White being one of them. I love the new Baby Rose record. Finn Wolfhard, who I played earlier this hour as well. A lot of great music. And if you need a recap, make sure you tune in to the New Music Experience with Jason Moon Wilkins. That'll be taking place at 3 p.m. on Monday right here on WNXP. I'm sure he'll be playing all these incredible songs from Jack White, Finn Wolfhard, Suki Waterhouse, Baby Rose, even a new record from Allison Russell. Check out the New Music Experience 3 p.m. and the replay at 9 p.m. on Monday right here on WNXP. We also got a brand new track from Alabama Shakes, who announced a brand new record they'll be releasing on August 28th. And that's going to be another great day of new music, because not only are you getting a new record from Alabama Shakes, we're also getting a new album from the Linda Lindas. It is called Gotta Get Out. That will be released August 28th. Here's their collaboration with Haley Williams with Closer.

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0: New music from Sun Little with Whip the Wind as we wrap up this Friday night. My name is Marquise Munson. I want to say thank you so much for tuning in all throughout this week. I really do appreciate it. I'm just now coming back from vacation this week, so it feels really good to be back in the studio with you all this week. And I hope you have a great rest of your weekend. Enjoy all of our great weekend DJs. We have a lot of them. You have The Cypher with Michael Pollard, Aaron Monsey tomorrow, Catherine, Carly Butler, Adam Culver. Make sure you get your Saturday started with Adam and then wrap up with Aaron Monsey. We'll be here all weekend. So thank you so much for tuning in tonight. And speaking of this weekend, Jay-Z will be hitting the stage at Yankee Stadium for three nights. One, he'll be doing Reasonable Doubt. The other show, he'll be doing Blueprint. And the other show is called Ninth Innings, which basically might be some greatest hits from Jay-Z. Pretty newsworthy from these shows. I'm sure something's going to pop up. But here's Jay-Z from his debut record, Reasonable Doubt, with Filling It. And thank you so much for tuning in. Hope you have a great, safe weekend. My name is Marquise Munson. I'll talk to you on Monday. Thank you for listening and supporting WNXP.
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Woo-wee.

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0: Bringing that Southern Fried Funk for your ear holes. 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
0: 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It's a good look.

Yo, what's up, Nashville? This is Michael Pollard. Tune in for The Cypher, a full hour of hip-hop, every Saturday at 7 p.m., celebrating some of the best lyricists in the art form from the past...

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5: 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I'm Robin Hilton, and after a painfully long 2-year break, Lars Gotrich, Marissa LaRusso are back with some sweet summery jams to, well, I don't know. What does Rosé Wave do for you?
7: What does Rosé Wave do for me? Marissa, do you want to take this?
8: Oh my God, I was just about to say, Lars, you start. You are the founder of Rosé Wave.
7: All right. There's this discussion in Slack about the band Haim. And our colleague Otis Hart said, oh yeah, they're Rosé Core. And I said, no, I think the preferred nomenclature is Rosé Wave. And the idea was not to name a certain style of music, but a style of being.

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1: Can you think of any reason why you haven't given us the Rosé Wave mix that we deserve? But I managed to convince you to come back. Actually, the song that we've been listening to here, Summertime, Summertime, the 1958 classic by the Jamies, kind of can't believe you never featured this on any of your playlists.
2: It feels a little too much like they're forcing me to have fun. Mandatory fun.
1: Yeah,
2: that's not what I'm looking for.
1: Well, we should get to some of this new stuff that you brought. And these aren't all new songs necessarily, but Marissa, why don't you start us off with something that you brought?
3: What's the best place to start? I'm going to start with the song Elderberry Wine by the band Wednesday. I love this band so much. They have a record coming out in the fall called Bleeds. And here's what I'll say. That album rips. Like, there are big, super loud, super noisy guitars on it, a lot of distortion, a lot of intensity. But here's the thing that makes them Rosé Wave. This is a band from North Carolina, and they are very proud to be from North Carolina. They have this very country side to their music. And this song is from, I think, that side of the Wednesday discography. It is perhaps the most easy breezy, warm, young love kind of song on the record. So that all feels very Rosé Wave canon to me.

0: I really love this song, and you know, we were talking, Lars, about how evocative the word Rosé Wave is. Like, you instantly know what you're going to get.
1: Right.
0: And this isn't what I assume when I hear the word Rosé Wave, Marissa.
2: Oh, really? I don't know. For me, there's just something that's so, like, the ideal way to listen to that song is driving in a car with your friends with all the windows down.
0: And a glass of wine.
2: Well, okay. Okay, so maybe you have one designated driver and everyone else has enjoyed some rosé and you're, you know, driving in the car. I don't know, that feels very Rosé Wave in spirit to me.
0: Well, I guess what I'm thinking is that when I hear Rosé Wave, I just assume like nothing but pop bangers or bops, you know, just like you're saying it's a much, much more complicated vibe than that.
1: It's a feeling. It's a certain kind of sweetness. It's a certain kind of sadness, too, a little bit, too. It's like allowing yourself to be in the emotion at the moment that you're having it. And so hanging out with your friends in a car, what a vibe. What a great vibe. And that leads me right into the next song I want to play, which was also a vibe. I was at a community pool with some friends and their kids. And kids were splashing in the pool. There were teens who were not trying to look too cool, but playing volleyball, but they were still kind of looking cool. And there's a nice shade from the trees. And it was just like a nice day. And then all of a sudden, this song comes on. And my friend Jess says to me, "This is the perfect song for right now." And it was a song by the Lajadu Sisters called "Come On Home."
0: This came on a jukebox or something at the pool?
1: I think somebody made a playlist.

0: This is great. I mean, if you were at the pool where I grew up and someone put a song on the jukebox, it was probably the Doobie Brothers.
1: Oh, or, King Surprise, I win.
0: Yeah,
1: absolutely.
0: You know, or, oh, I can't believe I'm blanking on their name. They did that song, Elvira. I remember hearing all the time. Elvira, giddy up, balloomba, balloomba, bow, bow. No one? No one?
1: No,
0: you don't remember that?
2: No,
0: what was
2: not
0: that?
2: Really.
0: Was it the Oak Ridge Boys? But this is great. I
2: love this song.
0: Yeah.
1: These are twin sisters from Nigeria who were making music in the 60s and 70s. And they're very popular in Nigeria, and their story is fascinating because they wanted to make music. They loved the Afrobeat that was happening at the time in Nigeria. They loved the funk music that was happening in America. And they loved folk music that was happening in America. But in Nigeria, in this time in particular, women weren't really allowed to do this kind of thing, to have music careers. So they, in addition to just making great little funky bops, they were also like this feminist message. And all of their songs kind of have this like funky, folky, and joyous beat.
0: So the, is it Ladaju?
1: Lajadu.
0: Lajadu Sisters, Come On Home. So that's from a 1979 album called Horizon Unlimited.
1: Great, great record. Can't recommend enough.
0: So I'm just here for the hang. I don't really, I just want to hear what you guys are bringing. So, and we've got a lot of stuff we want to play. So Marissa, let's go back to you.
2: So Lilith Fair. Are you guys familiar with Lilith Fair?
0: Are you kidding me?
2: Okay. Well,
0: I went through a major, major Lilith Fair phase. Well, back when that was really popping, back in the 90s. And yeah, no, it was like, if you get out my CD Logic notebooks,
1: yeah, sure.
0: They're full of all the albums from that time. Jewel.
2: Okay, well, I have honestly been talking to people my age and a little bit younger lately who have never heard of Lilith Fair, don't know that this festival, this all-woman lineup existed, don't know that it was so enormously successful. I've gotten a handful of TikToks in my TikTok feed from young women being like, can you believe that they made this music festival with, like, you know, Sheryl Crow and like Indigo Girls, and it was women and people went. Anyway,
0: yeah.
2: All of that to say that there was an album that came out last year called What a Relief by Katie Gavin. And she is perhaps best known as the front woman of the band Muna, but What a Relief was her solo album. And she described it in all of the interviews that she did around the album as being Lilith Faircore, which I think is so great and so extraordinarily Rosé Wave at its core. So anyway, the song that I would like to play by Katie Gavin is called Aftertaste. I think it is extremely breezy, sitting by the pool with your girlies, gossiping kind of vibe, which has Rosé Wave written all over it.

0: snow.
1: Yeah, I gotta be honest. The vibe you're channeling in your pics, Marissa, I'm there for it. This feels like summer to me because everything's just a little wistful, just a hint of melancholy. You know, it's like there's a weight to all of it in a way. It's not too breezy.
2: Yeah, Robin, I was gonna ask, what's your relationship to rosé?
1: I mean, I think it, well, I was going to say, I think it must taste like sewer water, but if I'm being honest.
2: Oh my God!
3: Well, we're about to, here we go. Let's do it.
1: Lars is uncapping a bottle of rosé as we speak.
2: Oh my gosh.
1: But Marissa, where are we talking to you from right now?
2: I am in my closet in Brooklyn, New York.
1: Well, I'm sorry you can't be here. I was going to say that if I'm being honest, I don't think I've actually ever had rosé, just because everything about, I mean, all right, let me just say that anything described as light, bright, and refreshing, I mean, that's just not what I'm looking for when I'm reaching for a bottle of wine. Okay. I want something dark and leathery and woodsy to go with the night, which is the space that I like to inhabit. But you brought it here, and I have a coffee mug, so we'll just
3: get some nice audio. There we go.
1: Okay.
4: Oh. Oh, God.
1: How do you do it?
3: This is admittedly the cheap one that I just got from the grocery store around the corner.
2: Lars, can you give us some tasting notes?
3: We got some, I would say, grapefruit. It's very tart.
2: Beautiful.
3: Yeah.
1: Oh, it's so sweet. So I've said this before on the show. I most recently was talking with Stephen Thompson about this because he really, really loves Muna. And I've kind of missed the Muna boat. But I like Katie Gavin's solo stuff more. It's, I don't know, it's got a little more character or warmth to it.
3: Yeah, it's real loose.
1: Yeah.
3: Yeah.
1: Yeah.
2: Yeah, I think that makes sense, Robin, because the most of Muna's biggest hits are so like get on the dance floor and cry.
1: Yeah.
2: And this, I don't know, if you are a Lilith Fair attendee, this is right in your lane, I feel like.
1: All right, we need to take a quick break here, but we'll have more Rosé Way for you right after this. And you're listening to All Songs Considered from NPR Music. It's All Songs Considered from NPR Music. I'm Robin Hilton. I'm here with Lars Gotrich and Marissa LaRusso, and we're talking Rosé Wave. So all the songs, Lars and Marissa, that you picked over the years for Rosé Wave, they're scattered across a bunch of different playlists or subcategories. These are pretty great. Single and sauced. Swipe right in 30 songs.
3: Yeah. That's shout out to Sydney Madden. That one was amazing.
1: Brilliant. Here's another one. Sipping and sprinting. Sipping and sprinting. A playlist for running drunk, I guess.
3: No. All right, here's something I want to make perfectly clear. Yes, when we started Rosé Wave, rosé was a part of it. But over the years, my understanding and way that I approach Rosé Wave has nothing to do with beverages at all. It's just something that makes you feel good. But, you know.
1: Well, I have run drunk, and I don't recommend it. I would go out back when I was used to run. I used to run like about 50 miles a week, and I would I'd go to a happy hour after work or something, right?
3: Sure.
1: And then I'd come home and go for a run, and I'd be half in the bag.
3: Wow.
1: Yeah, it's a good way to burn it off. Anyway, there are a lot more different playlists here, but my personal favorite that y'all did is Can You Dig It? 25 Golden Jams from a 1969 vintage.
3: Oh, yeah. Lauren Onkey.
1: Oh, did she do that one?
3: She did that one.
1: So, you know, as I said, I was just here for the hang, but when I saw the 1969 playlist, I thought, okay, if it's going to be that kind of party, I can play something here.
3: Okay, please.

0: Marvin Gaye Ain't That Peculiar.
1: It's got a nice shimmy to it.
0: Oh my God.
1: That's what you need.
0: Anything from Marvin Gaye works. So if we're thinking about memories of summer and when summer was great, I did used to really enjoy it when I was growing up. I would go for these long bike rides in high school, and the Walkman was a fairly new invention at that point. I know, I'm dating myself. But it meant that I could ride around on my bike and listen to music for the first time ever.
1: Oh, man.
0: And yeah, it was incredible. I cannot tell you what a novelty that was and how special that was. And I had this playlist I made, and it was full of Marvin Gaye stuff.
1: You mean a mixtape?
0: It was a mixtape. Yes, it actually was, in fact, an actual mixtape on cassette. You see, I've been conditioned now to say playlist. It was an actual cassette. And I remember I had like Inner City Blues was on it. And I tried to remember what else was on that playlist. And I remember Queen's Somebody to Love. Mm. I had Rolling Stones, You Can't Always Get What You Want. That was always my end of summer song. It was the last thing I'd listen to before school started again.
1: That's a great tradition.
0: Yeah. And then I had Guyana's Adagio by Khachaturian.
1: Which, okay.
0: Do you know that piece?
2: I'm not familiar.
0: Let's see. This is how it goes. It's most famously used in 2001, A Space Odyssey.

0: This is playing, if you know the film, when he's
1: running.
0: He's running, yeah.
1: Okay, I thought, okay.
0: Yeah.
1: I can see it, yeah.
0: It's when he's jogging around the circle, and I don't know why I put this on my mixtape, but I have many memories of listening to this as the sun's going down and I'm on my bike speeding down the country roads of Kansas.
1: Well, you know, a large part of Rose Wave is actually sadness and being willing to be vulnerable about your sadness.
0: Okay.
2: Oh, absolutely. I feel like there's an emotional range to Rose Wave. It's not just about fun in the sun because, you know, summer can be full of heartbreak and hardship, and you need a soundtrack for that too.
1: So there is this band from Japan called Haku, and they had this viral TikTok of them doing Japanese tongue twister. So it was absolutely delightful. And I fell in love with the band as a result. And they put out an EP at the very beginning of the year. It is one of those indie pop songs that's very swoony but sad at the same time, which is exactly my speed. And the song title is Looking Through My Subtle Double Eyelids.

0: Yeah, the translation that I read, it's like she's looking in the mirror and she is describing her features as a young Japanese woman.
1: Okay, yeah.
0: But at the same time, she is wondering about her love life. She's wondering about the future. She is very much in her feelings. And here we got this little peppy indie pop song to kind of get her through it.
2: This is the first time I've heard this song, and I am obsessed. I'm so glad you brought it, Lars.
1: Yeah, I think this is one you don't really need to know what she's saying, maybe.
0: So the top comment on YouTube, understanding 0%, feeling 100%, cute 100,000%.
2: That is exactly it, yes.
1: And I think it's only on video. I can't find it anywhere.
0: They have an EP that came out earlier this year. It's just a few songs. They had an album come out a couple years ago. I'm obsessed with them. I desperately need them to come to the U.S.
2: I think I'm also going to go slightly wistful here. And I'm going to play a song by Labby Siffre called My Song. Are you guys familiar with this?
1: No, this is
0: a new one to me.
1: Yeah.
2: Oh my gosh. Okay, so it's from this album that honestly gets played in my house a lot called Crying, Laughing, Loving, Lying. The title track is really good too. I almost picked that song, but everything about this song to me is like so sweet. His voice is so sweet. The lyrics are so sweet. It makes me think about a way that you defined Rosé Wave many, many years ago, Lars, which is like, you know, if you're at like a backyard barbecue and a bunch of your extended family is there, this is music that you could put on and like no one would be offended by it.
0: Yeah.
2: Obviously inoffensive is not like a huge compliment to music, but I genuinely mean like anyone I think could hear the song and fall in love with it.
1: Critics are saying it's not offensive.
2: No, but I really do mean it in a genuine compliment sort of way.

0: Marissa, this is so nice.
1: It's so great.
0: Love it. Love the piano. His voice is incredible.
1: And there's a chance that someone might hear this song and not be familiar with him, but think that the song sounds familiar. And that is probably because it was sampled by the artist formerly known as Kanye West on his song, I Wonder. I think I probably heard that Kanye song before I heard this record and, you know, recognized it immediately. An amazing other story that I heard about Labi Siffre is that another song of his was sampled by Eminem, and I read that when Eminem was trying to get the sample clearance, Labi Siffre asked him to take out all the homophobia from the song before he would clear the sample,
2: which is so awesome
1: and an incredible, I wish that could be a metric for all sample clearance of all time. But yeah, I love this record so much. It's called Crying, Laughing, Loving, Lying. He has a lot of really wonderful albums, but that's one that I'm the most familiar with.
0: Well, there's obviously a whole lot more music that we could play here. Lars, I think you're going to do a playlist, where people can find full versions of these songs and a bunch more.
2: And a bunch. It's going to be from any era, from any style of music, from all over the world. I love making this as international and global and as fun as possible.
0: So that'll be in Spotify and Apple?
2: I'm going to put it in as many streaming services as I possibly can. I love being inclusive with Rose Wave.
0: All right, so you've got one more song that you want to take us out on.
2: So Amarie is sort of like the Mariah Carey of summertime, because Mariah Carey owns Christmas.
1: Of course, we all know this, yes. Fair.
2: My queen. But Amarie owns summer, mostly based on the song Why Don't We Fall in Love. It's a song from 2002. It's from her debut album, All I Have. And the thing that I love about Why We Don't Fall in Love is that it captures the desperation and sweetness around a summer love. It actually has a nice rhythm to it that makes you want to walk down a street on a hot summer day, hand in hand with your boo, and
0: eating your snow cone.
2: Eating your snow cone, enjoying your iced coffee, your iced tea, what have you. And everything feels good and new and fresh.
0: All right, we'll go out on this. The Lars Gotrich, Marissa LaRusso, a grateful nation, thanks you.
1: It was my pleasure to be here, Robin. Thank you so much.
2: Robin just took another sip of his rosé and he's making a face.
0: It's a little like champagne. It's a little champagne-y. It's like without the bubbles. And for NPR Music, I'm Robin Hilton. It's All Songs Considered.

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3: From NPR Music, this is Alt Latino. I'm Felix Contreras.
4: And I'm Ana Maria Sayer. Let the chisme begin.
3: Ana, okay, before we get into the music this week.
4: No, don't do it to me. I can't say the words.
3: Yeah.
4: I will just say that Mexico is no longer in the running to win the Mundial, is how I will frame it.
3: Yeah, we have to bring it up. We have to talk about it. Like, so many people were crushed. It was just not a lot of fun to watch.
4: It was stressful. I actually threw my back out, whipping so much up and down. I felt like I played the game.
3: You hurt yourself?
4: Yeah, I hurt myself.
3: You know, recently you did a piece on Weekend All Things Considered on the phrase ECC, which was people should check out on the NPR website. But it's something you and I were just talking about. That idea of faith, like, what was it about that game, like, that created this moment?
4: You know, I do really mean it when I say, Felix, it wasn't ever about actually winning the Mundial. Like, what I felt in that game, what I saw in all the weeks leading up to it, like, we really did believe. It's like 5 seconds left on the clock, and we're like, no, Mexico's going to do it. Like, to get that many millions and millions and millions of people to collectively actually, like, in their bodies believe that something that everyone said couldn't be could be. There's a power to me there, Felix, that once you connect with that, it's like you don't lose that. It was the belief that it generated right before that mattered, which it did.
3: And Ana, I think that that's something that the people in Mexico City, where you are, all over Mexico and everywhere, I think that's something that people, a lesson people can take out of that, which is something that we can use as we transition to our show this week. We're going to look back at the year that was so far, some of our favorite tracks from our favorite albums that have come out since January.
4: I think I'm first. And I'm really excited because I went back and listened to this record, Felix, and it never ceases to amaze me. This is Argentine artist Trueno, his album Durazo, and the song is called Rain 4. Primero que nada.

0: So of all of the really impressive sonic moments that Trueno has on this record, I wanted to start us with a song that just shows his pure flow. I mean, he is, Felix, he's up there with like the Milo Jotas of Argentina. Like, this record, revisiting it to me, was such a lesson in what it is to have like a really sonically sophisticated but unique record that does, like a lot of these artists, pay homage to Argentina, pay homage to his roots, but in a way that's not trying, that's not playing the game that everyone's playing right now. He's doing it because it's like Milo. It's like what comes from the chest. It's what he feels like he needs to do. There's just so much he does here that feels effortless, and yet it's like each song is a massive statement. It's really beautiful what he's done.
1: And I want to say very quickly, Anna, that that's one of the things I really like about hip-hop from Latin America, because the beats underneath are so varied and from coming from so many different places. The strings, that's tango, man.
0: 100%.
1: He's flowing over tango, string quartet. Amazing stuff.
0: That was Trueno's album, one of my favorites of the year, Turrazo.
1: Okay, I'm going to start this episode off with another jazz musician using jazz and folk music to create this whole new language of jazz and folk, actually. This is Jonathan Suazo, an alto saxophonist from Puerto Rico. This is the track, Mi Música Bella, from the album Ricano Volume 2, Fruto de mi Corazón. Check it out.

0: This is Volume 2. Volume 1 came out in 2003. The canvas is completely blank for musicians who are looking to folk music from Latin America to express themselves. And, man, Jonathan Suazo, there's a whole... I did a whole show on this a while back, and he's one of the standouts. Another one is Miguel Zenon, another alto saxophonist from Puerto Rico. In fact, Miguel started a record label, and Jonathan Suazo's albums are on that record label. I think it's the most dynamic part of jazz right now. Musicians from Latin America that are reinterpreting jazz through their own cultural lens, and it's been going on for a while, is the most dynamic part of jazz. And this record is full of this stuff. I played something that had a combination of things just within the first like 30, 40 seconds, including vocals by the amazing Fabiola Mendez, who plays the cuatro and is a vocalist and is married to Jonathan Suazo. Just so much stuff. The album cover has this beautiful depiction of a bowl of fruit on the cover, which exactly replicates what's on the record, this potpourri, this amazing feast of sounds and rhythms and stuff that's in the record.
1: Well, and I think, Felix, to your point of, like, Latin American folk being this incredible basis for jazz, like, yes, he opens strong, clearly, Boricua with the plena, but then, I mean, he breaks into a rhythm that almost feels like bordering a cumbia to me. There's so much diversity in what folk tradition they're playing with. And that's the thing, is when you look at the two continents, right, and all the interaction and the conversation that happens between those rhythms just naturally already, that itself is jazz, right? Like, those things are already playing off each other in a jazz form. That then to bring that into a record is genius and also natural.
0: And I think that that's the part that's not explored by musicians here in North America, because a lot of this music, almost all of it, has its roots in Africa. Jazz, certainly, and a lot of the folk music in Latin America. It's the same root, man. It comes from the same place. And I think that that's what these musicians are exploring, mining, and really just, like, making it explode with this amazing sound. That was the track Mi Música Bella from the album Ricano Volume 2, Fruto de Mi Corazón. Jonathan Suazo is the artist. Tag, you're it.
1: Okay, so I've decided to keep it going with the Argentines because I'm sorry, like Messi, they're just, I don't know. I don't know what's in the water in Argentina. Here's another one of my favorite albums of the year. It's from an artist called Brocari. It was his debut album that he released, and it's called Hijo del País, and this track is called El Aplauso.

0: Felix, what was it you were saying about them rapping or singing over, you know, chopped up tango rhythms and strings and beats? And they just do everything. Like, nothing is off limits. It's incredible. Yeah. And this is something I've always said specifically about Argentina, is there is such a liberation from and because of the distance. Like, to be fully in the cone in the south, way far away from any expectations or imposition of ideas of what music should sound like in a contemporary world is really freeing. It creates for this like blank canvas of creativity. And that's what I hear every time I hear one of these, especially, you know, a Trueno, a Milo, a Catriel y Paco, a Brocari, like what they're willing to do, not just able, but willing, rather, the risk they're willing to take in creating something really unique, but also very rooted in the place. It's spectacular. Between him and Trueno, I could go for 10 hours. That was the Brocari album, Hijo del País.
1: Okay, we're going to go from Argentina to Cuba. And while you were away, I did a show featuring new music from some of our favorite Cuban artists, Ibeyi, Ocan, Sima Funk, and X Alfonso. And I think that the X Alfonso album still sits with me in a very, very emotional way, deeply emotional way. This track is called Havana Blues. The album is called Aire. This is X Alfonso.

0: Equis.
1: Yeah, the title of the album Aire is an acronym. Acordes Inolvidables y Romances de Espera. Unforgettable chords and romances of hope. You know, a good friend of mine, Judy Cantor-Navas, in reviewing this album for her Substack, described one of the songs as having a tone of a requiem. And I would push it even further. Like, the whole album really feels like a requiem for Cuba that once was. And the songs from the record are a collection of music from the last 60 years, including Nueva Trova from the 60s and 70s, some songs he wrote himself, some songs he wrote with other people. This track, Havana Blues, is a title track of a film made in 2005 by a Spanish director, and Equis made this music for the soundtrack along with some other artists. The lyrics are about the story in the film, a conflict between art and commerce, and between these two guys who have these opportunities, one to stay, one to go. It's really profound. The film is, if you get a chance to see it somewhere, it's really very, very touching. It's even more profound right now when you consider what's going on with Cuba and the geopolitics and stuff. That was the track Havana Blues from the album Aire, and the artist is Equis Alfonso, one of my favorite albums of the year so far. Ana, before we get into the last batch of songs, any ideas, any thoughts, any feelings about what's going on this year so far?
2: Felix, this is a really weird moment in Latin America. Goodness. I mean, we literally started the year with what happened with Maduro in Venezuela. And now we're seeing what's happening in Venezuela currently against the backdrop of also the Mundial, where Latin America has been incredibly strong and present and successful. And so to me, observing it from where I sit, like, it's a really weird dichotomy of tragedy and joy that we've been experiencing all the first half of the year. I mean, tonally, it's very different to me from what was last summer, what was the last, you know, first half of the year, which was a Benito residency, which was, it felt a little bit, it was like we were entering the phase of returning to home, acknowledging even the pain of Latin America, of what is gentrification, of what is leaving home, of what is losing home. And now it feels like we're living in it. We're living in our power in a really spectacular way, and we're living in our pain in a really heavy way. And I think that the music, if it's not reflecting it already, it's going there. I think the albums that we're talking about today feel like they're touching on that. It feels, you know, what I've brought so far, what you've brought so far, it's artists who are very easily and seamlessly bringing in tradition without talking too much about it, but still, you know, calling attention to, like, the Equis track you just played about Cuba, calling attention to what's happening there, the Argentines calling attention. So people are feeling, it seems to me, a lot more comfortable in the music expressing the pain of the moment right now, but also that is the power of the moment right now.
1: And especially when you consider that these records were made, you know, some of them 6-8 months, a year ago. You know, there is a continuation of the moment that continues to go and continues to progress and change. And also, I got to add too, that the moment that we had at the beginning of the year with Bad Bunny's Super Bowl show,
2: also,
1: and about how, you know what I mean, how all of that stuff also, like, just changed everything.
2: And none of these things feel incongruent to me either.
1: Right.
2: I think it is a continuation of last year's moment, despite the fact that it feels really distinct.
1: Well, let's see where we are 6 months from now at the end of the year when we do our best of the year total. Okay, you're up. What's next?
2: Oh, Felix. Oh, my God. Silvia Perez Cruz, I saw... Oof. That you were thinking about it. I saw that you were like, is she going to be my pick? And I was like, I'm going to come in here and steal this because she's my pick. I'm the one who brought her in for a Tiny Desk. She's my artist. Silvia Perez Cruz, the amazing Catalunian Spanish artist, released a new record this year. It's called Oral Abisal. And this is a track off of it called Gelando.

0: So the beautiful thing to me, Felix, when we do these is that most of the time, or I think all of these records we brought on initially at some point when they came out in the air, we loved them, we brought them, we talked about them. And it's like you're kind of just coming off of first really getting to know the record. And then probably we spent more time with them afterwards because we love the record. And you always start to discover and experience new things. And this one, for example, was really exciting to me because I got really obsessed like a week ago with this Brazilian artist, of course, named J.P. And then I come back to this record and I'm like, oh my God, here's a track that she collaborates with him on. He's all over this record. And I remembered, you know, that she had done this record in Brazil. And so you already, you know, you can hear that mix on first listen, but the more that you come back to it, you realize like, oh, the markers of these individual artists who you then have spent time getting to know, maybe on purpose, maybe like I did on accident. And it just brings a whole new layer and color to what she's doing here. And I had brought up, you know, when I initially brought in this record, the name of this album being Oral Abyssal, Abyssal being, do you remember this, Felix? That it's like, yeah, the deep, dark part of the ocean. And of course she had to go to the land of Saudade to make Oral Abyssal. Like, it just makes perfect sense. The way that Brazilians write, the way that they do music, this record by a Spanish artist had to be made there. I feel like she could go to any country and make a record and capture the ancestry of that place. You know what I mean? And that specifically is such a unique and beautiful and untouchable and unrepeatable quality for an artist to have. It's very specific and it's like superhero levels, you know?
1: Right. Yeah.
0: That was Celia Perez Cruz's album Oral Abyssal.
1: Okay. This is an album that I played a while back. This is an album with heavy folkloric feel, but also speaks to the present moment. It's a new project from a collective of Colombian folk musicians and a French electronic trio. The group is called Nuevos Rios. The album is called Nuevos Rios. This track is called Ojungo. I'm going to tell you all about it when we listen to a little bit of music.

0: I wanted to play this track because at the beginning, as a drummer, the overlaying of rhythms and polyrhythms and stuff is so complex, but it also reflects like the very organic, elemental nature of folk music from that part of Colombia. This is the southwestern part on the Pacific side. And this group, Nuevos Rios, features a folk group called Canalón de Timbiquí, which is referencing the Rio Timbiquí right there in that part of the country. Also, as I said, the French electronic group Reco Reco, and they're known for mixing Afro-Caribbean music, African music with electronics. They're based in France. And the vocalist, Nidia Góngora, she is from that part of the country. And as you know, we've talked a lot about here on Alt Latino, the Caribbean side, the Pacific side, they have different traditions and different feelings and different drums and different everything about it. But they're still, it's still part of the Colombian folk tradition. She has an amazing collection of recordings. Again, the record is called Nuevos Rios. The group is called Nuevos Rios. And the track is called Ojungo.
1: Okay, Felix. So once again, we telepathied. We do it every week, I feel like. The track I brought, the album I have brought, feels very perfectly, beautifully paired with what you just brought. It's Criollo Amaro Edino. You've heard me talk about them 10 million times. It was like maybe one of the first records I think I brought on at the beginning of the year, and it has remained one of my favorites. The album is called Criollo Amaro Edino, and the track I want to play right now is called Menina do Coco de Carite.

0: This record is Africa.
1: Yeah.
0: I mean, I've told the story, right, of how these three giants, you know, Criollo, one of the legends of Sao Paulo hip-hop, Mauro Freitas, the pianist, he's like the protege, right, of Brazil right now in jazz piano. And then Dino Santiago, who is like created the Afro-electronic scene in Portugal, in Lisbon. He produced for Madonna. I mean, the three of these people, they came together in this amazing way, and it's beautiful. But what I really do want to talk about is that it's Africa. Mm-hmm. In every way, right? And you know, we discussed earlier how Latin America has an easier conversation in Latin American jazz, especially with, you know, different sounds that all clearly originate in Africa. And this is just another beautiful example of that, but specifically through, you know, the Portuguese side of that, the Portuguese offspring of the connection to Africa. And when we did this episode, Felix, I posted on Instagram about it, and Dino told me, he's like, that's exactly what it is. Because what I said is that what's really interesting is when you listen to this record, what you hear are like all of these different African-rooted genres, right? And not because they're trying to make those genres on the tail end. Like, you hear almost like a dembo related sound, and not because they're trying to copy dembo from Puerto Rico, but because really some of the most prominent, you know, slave trade routes from Cabo Verde were, yes, obviously touched Portugal, but went to the Caribbean, to Puerto Rico. This record to me is just, it's everything. It's like 10 million layers of history.
1: Very well put. I have nothing to add.
0: Thanks. That was Menino do Coco de Carite from the album Criollo Amaro e Dino.
1: This next album is one that's just, it's still like, man, I don't know. It's not a competition, but it's really hard to beat in terms of being one of my favorites. This is Sofia Rey. The album is called Antonima, and this track is called Peter Panico.

0: What more can I say about Argentine vocalist Sofia Rey that I haven't said every time I play some tracks from her latest records? And we've been doing that for a long time here on Alt Latino. Because the way she manipulates sounds and traditions and electronics and everything, it just keeps getting better and better and better. And I have to give a special shout out and call out to her musical partner, JC Millard. The musical vision they have together is just incredible. This record has a whole bunch of our favorites on it. Mireya Ramos, Pedrito Martinez, Juana Luna from Argentina. Also, a vocalist we should know more about, Mariana Barag from Argentina, Zenia Rubino from New York City. I could go on and on and on. But I think it's enough to say for the purposes that we're talking about this week that it's still sitting up there. It came out in April, I think it was, and it's still up there as one of my favorite releases of the year. The name of the album is Antónima. That track is called Peter Pánico, and the artist is our dear friend, Sofía Rey. Okay, that's going to wrap us up for our best of the year so far. It's going to be interesting to see what's still around or what's still to come between now and December at the end of the year. You have been listening to Alt Latino. Our audio editor is Noah Caldwell.
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0: And Sonali Mehta is the executive director of NPR Music. 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We'd love to hear from you.
1: You can write to us at altlatino@npr.org.
0: I'm Felix Contreras.
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3: 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But the most requests today on Thematic Static. 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I know. 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Yes, we shall. It's funkier than Mosquito's Tweeter on WNXP.

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Hi, Celia. This is Corey from Nashville. And for this week's creepy crawly thematic static, I was initially going to ask for The Cure's Lullaby, but then I realized that that was actually about a Spider-Man, not really about an insect or a spider. So instead, I'd like to go with the classic creepy crawly song, Boris the Spider from The Who. Hope you get a chance to play it. Bye.

Yeah, Creepy Crawly. Twist my arm, Corey. I love playing The Who on WNXP, a station that often features new music, but started this show with Creepy Crawly songs from Nina Simone and The Who. Sounds like a little bit of like a classic station, but we like the oldies and the goodies here. It's whatever comes to mind when you hear bug and insect song. This band was requested by a couple different people. I'm remembering Jeff most recently. This song called Boys Will Be Bugs. The band is Cavetown. I think this came out about 8 years ago. And I had to edit it. There was a couple cute profane parts to it. But listen to the lyrics of this one for today's Bugs and Insects Thematic Static, the mixtape we make together on WNXP.

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Hi, Celia. It's Laura. I'm sorry you're not home right now, but I'll leave a message. And when you get back, will you please play No Doubt Spiderwebs for Thematic Static? Thank you.

How cute was Laura's voicemail when I was out of town saying, sorry, you're not home right now, but I will, in the meantime, leave a voicemail. You guys are so cute. You're the best in making this request show what it is. Every week we do a new theme, and we've had some repeats over 5.5 years, but not many. And this one felt fitting. If you're listening on Thursday, the Bug Club is playing tonight at the Blue Room. So we're doing bugs and insects songs. If it's Saturday and you're hearing this, we might have missed a great show, but you're still going to enjoy this show right now. What's left of it? We're about half past, and you're going to hear, after we were in the 90s, we're going to go to 1984. This is Crisp's request for The Caterpillar from The Cure.

Nice request from Megan. No, sorry, not Megan. Megan's request is coming up soon. That one was from Feel Your Feelings on Instagram for The Bug Collector by Haley Hendricks, an artist whose last name I always have to look up, can't spell it on my own. But Haley Hendricks from her 2018 record, singing about the bugs, and a bug enthusiast, you know, is one thing. If you're a collector of bugs, you're a scientist, you're an entomologist, you're going to learn some things here on WNXP. We also had in that set The Caterpillar from The Cure. And before No Doubt, I forgot to mention, we played The Cramps Human Fly, which is in our Boo category in our library for Halloween. Emily Young, you might have heard, has taken a new position elsewhere, but she'll still be doing her final couple of power hours this week. And we think we might just let her come back to do her annual Halloween special so she can play songs like Human Fly. We also had Spiderwebs, as I mentioned, and then Shannon and the Clams, Year of the Spider. Some things you might have missed if you're just joining us, but if you're joining Thursday, you can hear this whole show again on Saturday. If you're just now joining Saturday, well, we're going to have this archived on our site, wnxp.org/thematicstatic, which is where you can also make requests for future shows and see the playlist and hear the show for the next couple of weeks. This one came in from Aaron and I think some other people. It's Flaming Lips on WNXP's Thematic Static.

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1: Hi, Celia. For Thematic Static bug request, which happens to be my birthday, I would love Iron and Wine and Calexico's 16, maybe less. They pepper in a lyric about cicadas, and it's a really sweet song about a nostalgic, youthful love, and it's great. Thanks.

0: A number of soft, sweet ones on today's Thematic Static. Who knew that songs about bugs and insects could be so darn wistful? I guess when you're talking about cicadas, you're thinking summer of your youth. And that's why Kaylee picked that one for her birthday request. And today's Thematic Static, all sorts of insects and bugs. There are some creatures that made the cut on the list that we consider bugs that aren't actually classified as insects, but We're gonna let it slide because this is not science class. This is a music show, and it's a show built by you, brick by brick. It's so fun. That one was Iron and Wine featuring Calexico. Sam Beam just always painting a picture. You can see and you can smell and you can feel, and in the case of cicadas, you can hear. I just checked, and we don't have any broods emerging cicadas this year. I think the soonest Tennessee's gonna have a big emergence of those sing-songy little guys is 2028. So mark your calendar for that. Stay tuned for some turn of the century pop music, I guess you could call it that, and a couple more requests I can fit in before the end of the hour. So glad you could join me for any of this time here on 91.1.
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3: 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Prizes this month include tickets to see Muna, Jack White, and Phoebe Bridgers. Doors open at 6:30 and trivia begins right at 8 o'clock, so get there early to save your seat. We'll see you there.

that's a band that made their return to Nashville after quite a few years, just this spring. Ben Queller opened for The Format over at the Ryman, and that's the first time I've ever played this song, which is off a record that's now 20 years old called Dog Problems. The song is Snails, and Megan requested that for our insects, bugs, thematic static. Yeah, we classify snails in the bug category if it slides and or scurries. Amazingly, no roach songs. I guess I could have played Papa Roach, but that would be kind of cheating. Same as Freak Slug. The artist's name is Buggy. But any case, Snails, that was a great request, Megan. Thank you for that. Also, your 90s, well, no, actually, turn of the century, the year of 2000. Moment of Zen, brought to you by Sarah's request for Crazy Town's Butterfly. I mean, it is what it is, you know? Like, that was a huge hit, even though it kind of sucks, as so many songs in the early aughts did. Popular music isn't always good music, we know that, but we like to mix it up here on WNXP. One more thanks and shout out to Goodwill Industries of Middle Tennessee for supporting this show. 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I'm going to end with a local artist who I just keep hoping happens to be listening to WNXP when I shout her out. Mitski, we would love to be your friend. 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Here's Bug Like an Angel. Stay tuned. There might be room for one more that is also a 90s moment of Zen. If it wasn't requested by multiple people, I probably wouldn't fit it in, but it's a classic. First up, Mitski on WNXP. Adios.

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Amazon.

to me. I need it so bad. Oh, mean it to me. I need it so bad.

Good way to keep yourself young? Find a way to give back. Volunteer. Join up. That's Nathaniel Ratliff and the Night Sweats with I Need Never Get Old here on Nashville's NPR Music Station. Before me, it was Celia, the re-air of Thematic Static, a collaborative playlist. And today, the theme was bug songs. I heard the one I really wanted to, which is The Who, Boris the Spider, a tune written and sung by their bass player, John Entwistle. A wild one. So anyway, thanks everybody for participating in that. If you're looking to get more integrated with your community today, a good option is happening over at Marathon Music Works. This is going from 4 until 8 p.m. It is a concert and also a join fair. A bunch of organizations going to be on hand. Habitat for Humanity, Hands on Nashville, Blue Star Families, Big Brothers, Big Sisters. And Nathaniel Ratliff actually is the headliner. Kind of a late addition to the bill, a fun surprise. And Devin Gilfillian also is going to be playing out there this evening. You do want to RSVP for the gig. Coming to my next, we got some John Vincent III. This is As I Was.

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Ladies and gentlemen, I'm gonna tell you about one of the many men. Name is irrelevant, height is irrelevant. He was 1 out of 10. I wish that I knew it then. I'm still recovering.

That is Samara Sin with Clink here on Nashville's NPR Music Station. Adam Culver hanging with you this Saturday, July the 11th. Here's a tweet about Samara. Samara Sin really went from performing in front of less than 50 people in 2024 to selling out her first headline tour in just 2 years. What an incredible trajectory for Samara Sin. And you can hear why there. Clink, of course, to me, sounds like Cheers. That's me hitting my fist together, which doesn't sound like glasses, but you get the idea. So cheers to anybody this morning heading out to a yoga class. Maybe you're jogging through Germantown, or maybe you're hitting up a beer fest called Gulpin' in the Gulch. That doesn't exist. Don't do that. But whatever you're getting into, thanks for making us part of your Saturday. Coming to you right next, we got some Perfume Genius. This is On the Floor.

Young the Giant there with Cough Syrup on Nashville's NPR music station. Adam Culver is my name. Added my voice to the proceedings this Saturday. Young the Giant, they were in town just a couple weeks ago, played out at Ascend with Cold War Kids. Those two bands I could see touring together for really the rest of their careers. Nice little back-to-back. Cough Syrup, apparently not all that effective. This according to a study from the National Library of Medicine back in 2006. Yeah, cough medicine's effect is mostly placebo according to this study. And almost all of them do contain sugar. What's next? You're going to tell me Flintstones vitamins don't work? How did I get to this point in life then? Coming to me next, we got some Ben Folds and the National Symphony Orchestra. This one is live and sounds like the snare was sitting inside of a giant empty cistern. And that is a compliment. Here's You Don't Know Me, Ben Folds and the National Symphony Orchestra.

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New one from Jack White. The album just dropped yesterday, called Frozen Charlotte, and that tune is Dollar Bill. You're on Nashville's NPR music station. Yeah, shout out to the whole Third Man Records crew. The album's getting good reviews, too. This one from Uncut. For all the nods to his heroes, the record remains unmistakably his own. Restless, argumentative, funny, and just a little unhinged, end quote. You know what? We need some wildness from our rock and rollers, don't we? Coming your way next. Oh, actually, Jack also playing October the 9th out at The Truth. Do not miss it. Coming your way next, we've got Brennan Weddle, who's dropping a new album in August. It is self-titled and then a gig to support it here in Nashville, October the 18th at The Blue Room. Here's Pretty Little Fantasy from Brennan Weddle.

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That is Freako with Still Around, the band from Chicago. My name is Adam. Wishing you a happy Saturday, July the 11th. Want to put this bug in your ear. Freako going to be heading to town playing October the 30th out there at the Blue Room at Third Man Records.

That song title, Still Around, had me looking up this recent study all about folks who live in these blue zones where the life expectancy is higher than anywhere else on planet Earth. And a few years ago, basically, the takeaway was, you know, they're eating better food. If I had that type of olive oil available, yeah, I'd be chugging the stuff, sure. But now, a recent study just came out this month, actually, says that the key to this longevity may actually be your personality. Yes, your sense of openness, your willingness to try new things, get into hobbies. He said those type of habits and behaviors keep us active as we age and, of course, lengthen that span of life. Which state in the U.S. has the highest life expectancy? Hawaii. I should have guessed. All right, coming your way next, we've got some Sylvan Esso. They're about to play Brooklyn Bowl next year in March. And Amelia, their singer, said, one of the nicer things about songwriting is you're mostly in conflict, struggle with yourself. And more often than not, the solution is getting out of your own way. Here's the latest from Sylvan Esso, Hot Slob.

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That is Muna with Girls Girl here on Nashville's NPR Music Station. Welcome on in. My name is Adam. Hit and play on the jams for you this Saturday. You can find that tune on Muna's latest record. It is called Dancing on the Wall, self-produced. Their biggest hit thus far is from 2021, a song called Silk Chiffon, which features Phoebe Bridgers. We played it quite a bit on this station. And there's a certain temptation, if not pure encouragement from other business associates, to kind of replicate the success of a particular tune and use that template to write something new. Muna, though, they respect the muse too much to do that. Here's a quote from Katie Gavin, quote, "I'm maybe overly superstitious, but I feel like if we tried to do a faster version of Silk Chiffon as the cash cow, what happens then is the universe and the muses say, okay, heard, you're not a real one anymore. I'm going to stop giving you stuff," end quote. Muna, fighting the good fight, going to be in town September the 22nd. Playing out at the Pinnacle. Coming your way next, we got Raven Lane, my personal song of the summer. It's called Bobby. Raven going to be in town playing October the 10th out at Marathon Music Works. Here's Bobby from Raven Lane.

New one there from Medium Build. It's Armor on Nashville's NPR Music Station. Adam Culver hanging with you this Saturday, July the 11th. It was back in March. Medium Build dropped an EP called Takeaway, sort of an odds and ends collection of tunes. And I noticed, you know, this thing is actually the length of a full-length album. It's 11 songs and 42 minutes. So listed it as an EP, and that made me think, there probably is a more proper full-length coming, the follow-up to Country from 2024, my favorite album of that year. Well, it's all true. Yep, new Medium Build. It is called King of Having Fun, coming out September the 4th. And this tune actually co-written with a couple different folks. One of them, Annika Bennett, a name that looked familiar to me, but I couldn't quite place it. She's written some other big-time tunes. She was a co-writer on Chapel Roan, Super Graphic, Ultra Modern Girl, and Role Model, Sally When the Wine Runs Out. Medium Build also is going to close out his headlining tour with a hometown play right here in Music City, November the 20th, out at Brooklyn Bowl. Coming your way next, we've got another local artist by the name of Bully. They're going to be the next headliner at our WNXP Summerline series happening downtown, the Ascension St. Thomas Landing at Nashville Yards. You can RSVP over at WNXP.org, and it looks like a wonderful place to hang. Massey 99 going to be opening up the gig, and then Bully headlining. Here's Every Tradition.

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2: 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Finally, we'd love to hear from you if you call and leave a voicemail at 615-320-9100. Thematic Static is the mixtape we make together this week about bugs, and the show is supported by Goodwill Industries of Middle Tennessee.

That is Weezer, Don't Let Go from Green back in 2001. Adam Culver at the helm this Saturday, July the 11th. That band heading to town October the 9th, playing Bridgestone Arena on the Gathering Tour with The Shins and Silver Sun Pickups. I just found this story about Rivers. You may have heard that he went to Harvard, actually, after their Blue album back in 94, and his classmates had no idea who he was. He had long hair, long beard, and he was walking with a cane because this is an era where he had a leg surgery. So yeah, his fellow students had no idea until the last day of school, and they were all talking about, hey, what are you going to do this summer? And Rivers mentioned he's going on tour with No Doubt, and the questions, I'm sure, were like, oh, what are you going to do? Sell merch or, you know, tape down cables with gaff tape? And he said, no, I'm actually the lead singer from Weezer. What an absolute trip. Coming your way next, we got some Steve Lacy, who is dropping a new album called Oh Yeah on the 17th. That's Friday. Yes, we're almost there. It's got some big-time collaborations, SZA, Erykah Badu, and Tyler, the Creator. Steve Lacy said, it's a record for guitar kids who love synths and synth kids who love guitars. I'm both. Steve Lacy, The Feeling.

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That is Beck with Ride Lonesome here on Nashville's NPR Music Station. Adam Culver chilling with you this Saturday, July the 11th. Beck's trophies are not lonesome. He's got 8 Grammys, as a matter of fact, and earned them, I would say. I've got a list here of the artists with the most Grammy nominations and no wins. Are you ready? All right. Bjork. Unbelievable. No wins. 16 nominations. Snoop Dogg, also at 16 nominations and 0 wins. Brian McKnight, 17 noms, 0 W's. And the most nominations ever without a win for an artist, Post Malone. Well, he's got a lot of years left in his career to sort of rectify his current situation, which is the Susan Lucci of music. If you don't know that name, oh my goodness, what a rabbit hole you could go down today. She was nominated for a bunch of daytime Emmys and then won after her 18th loss. So there is hope for Post Malone and all of us. Coming your way next, we got some Brother Wallace from Atlanta. This is from his debut record. It's called Gone with the Wind.

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That is Feeble Little Horse from Pittsburgh. The tune, Rewind, on Nashville's NPR Music Station. My name is Adam, chilling with you this Saturday, July the 11th. That band going to be in town July the 18th. Catch Feeble Little Horse out at the Basement East. They're touring in support of their third full-length record. It's called Bit Not. And the band members wrote it, arranged it, produced it, and recorded it. Nice job, Sebastian, Lydia, and Jake. Two things they didn't do: mix it and master it. Mastering, of course, a dark art. You know, anybody that knows that, sort of like a wizard type figure to me. And then mixing, you know, that is like, can be an attractive thing to say, well, I'm the one that wrote the song, I know how it's supposed to sound. But then you get so far inside it, you know, you're tweaking the EQ on the tom for day number three, start to depersonalize a bit. Can happen. Feeble Little Horse, looking forward to their gig Friday at the Beast. Coming up next, we got some Y Oak. This is Civilian.

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That is Ice Age, some Danish punk for your Saturday afternoon. The tune is Ember on Nashville's NPR Music Station. Yeah, things burning along pretty nicely here. We've got some Devin Gilfillian coming your way later on this hour. He's playing that Be the People Fest over at Marathon Music Works today, along with Nathaniel Rateliff. That is from 4 until 8 p.m. Got some Soccer Mommy queued up next, and she's got a date in town, part of a co-headlining tour along with Snail Mail, so nobody's name is above another. They are side by side. I do wonder, though, if for hometown play, Soccer Mommy is going to hit last. Anyway, it's Brooklyn Bowl, October the 14th. They're calling it the S&M Tour. Here's a Soccer Mommy live track, actually, recorded in our Sonic Cathedral. This is Bones.

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1: 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And Belcourt Theater, now playing Olivia Wilde's The Invite and the documentary Ask E. Jean about pioneering journalist E. Jean Carroll. Continuing Maddie's Secret and opening Thursday, Christopher Nolan's The Odyssey. 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

There he is, Devin Gill, filling in with Moonflower here on Nashville's NPR Music Station. Happy Saturday to you and yours. My name is Adam. Spinning some tunes for you this Saturday. Devin going to be in action in town today, actually. He's part of Be the People Fest. This is a way to connect, you know, Nashvillians with some great organizations like Hands on Nashville, Big Brothers, Big Sisters, Habitat for Humanity. There's no cost to it, but a good idea to RSVP over at the Marathon Music Works website. Ratliff also on that bill. Very cool stuff. Coming away next, we got a new one from Charlie XCX. Her latest record called Music, Fashion, and Film is coming out on July the 24th. She's bracing her fans for something different. And apparently at early listening parties, folks are saying things like, every song plays with rock in unexpected ways. So not exactly a rock album, but one that touches on it. Here is Charlie XCX, Rock Music.

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That is Maya Hawk with Green Dragon here on Nashville's NPR Music Station. Adam Culver chilling with you this Saturday. We're into the 1 o'clock hour, coming in right after me at two. We've got the great Carly Rae Butler. Maya Hawk was asked in an interview a couple years ago, Far Out Magazine, what her four favorite films are. The letterbox question, and here's what she went with. An Angel at My Table from 1990, The Sound of Music from 1965, and Margaret from 2011. That's three. The fourth, Nashville from 1975. I've lived here for, I don't know, 18 years or so, and I've never seen the movie Nashville. I suppose it's because it predates me. Anybody else have this issue? Like, it's hard for me to watch movies that came out before I was born, as if everything was just too boring. I imagine it all to be kind of black and white, Dust Bowl era, like I'm rolling down to the theater in my Model T. Anyway, I'm going to make an exception and check out the hit film Nashville. Ethan and Maya, both big-time fans of that work. Coming right next, we've got Blonde Shell, who is dropping her third album on September the 25th. This one is called Violins, and she said she was inspired by the idea of, quote, healing slowly and refusing to be rushed by any outside force. Things genuinely just take the time they take, end quote. Here, Blonde Shell with Violins.

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That is Massey 99 with Dinosaur here on Nashville's NPR Music Station. Adam Culver chilling with you this July 11th. Hopefully you're feeling aces thus far. Massey, they've had a big summer. They played Bonnaroo. They played a Tony Hawk Pro Skater tribute show out of the Basement East. I wish I'd have known about that. And actually coming up in August, they're playing our second ever WNXP Summerline Series gig. These are downtown Nashville at the Ascension St. Thomas Landing at Nashville Yards. No cost, but you do want to RSVP over at WNXP.org. It is not unlimited capacity. Massey 99 opening that gig up for Bully. That is a nice back-to-back right there. Coming away next, we got some Death Cab for Cutie from their latest record, their first as an independent band in 20 years. Here's Stone Over Water.

That is Baby Rose with But Never Mind here on Nashville's NPR Music Station. Adam Culver chilling with you this Saturday, July the 11th. Want to give you a heads up. This week, Thursday, Music Trivia is back. We do this every month out at the Blue Room at Third Man Records. So yeah, July the 16th, Thursday, 6:30 is when doors open. First game starts at 8, and the prizes are serious. Yeah, we've got tickets on the line for Muna, Phoebe Bridgers, and Jack White. I mean, why not? Hanging out in his second living room, right? Coming your way next, we got some Casper Sage, who learned to play guitar via YouTube tutorials, then went to Belmont. Now he's just dropping EPs, this last one on a major label. Yep, he's an alt R&B auteur. Here's Change Your Mind from Casper Sage.

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2: 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Doors open at 6:30 and trivia begins right at 8 o'clock, so get there early to save your seat. We'll see you there.

That is Jelly Haha with Bounce House here on Nashville's NPR Music Station. Yeah, her first record was under her birth name, which is Angel Abaya. And then for the sophomore effort, changed to a different artist moniker and called the album Switcheroo. Now wearing all red and celebrating joy and silliness, kids' toys, the whole bit. I'm Adam. Been a blast hanging with you this Saturday. I'll actually be back in tomorrow covering for my buddy Dan Diggs in the afternoon. And right behind me today, we've got the great Carly Rae Butler. As I exit, got some wishy. This is Lovesick.

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That's the latest from The Sacred Souls. Song is called Any Old Fool. You're listening to 91.1 WNXP. My name's Carly. Happy Saturday. I'll be here until 4. I'm going to play you some new music, including this next one. Brand new from This Is Lorelei. He's got a new record coming out in September called The Singer in My Band. That's the first track from that. It's called Billy Came Back.

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I've seen Turnstile live a few times now. First time was in 2018 at Exiden. So that was before that song Holiday came out. But then saw them a couple times after that in the last couple of years, including at Kilby Block Party about 2 months ago. And them playing that song is like the most intense I've ever felt live music. Does that make sense? It's just like such a perfect song, and it was made to be played live, to be experienced in a mosh pit at a Turnstile show. I love it. You're listening to 91.1 WNXP. My name is Carly Butler. I'll be here until 4 today. Up next, I got new music from Muna. It's a track from their latest record, Dancing on the Wall, that I can't stop listening to. Here's On Call on WNXP.

you're going through hell and you're hating yourself. I'm feeling myself, it's hot. When you know that you're caught and you're getting pissed off, it's getting me off. It's hot, it's hot. Oh God, oh God, oh God. People say I'm jealous, but my

that's new music from the Linda Lindas featuring everybody's favorite and my favorite, Hayley Williams. The song is called Closer, just came out yesterday. I am properly obsessed. I've been listening to the Linda Lindas for so long, and I've loved everything they've done. Seen them live quite a few times, and I just, every time I think about them, I get really excited about the future of young women in music, and that is still true to this day. My name is Carly Butler. You're listening to 91.1 WNXP. I'll be here about another hour or so. I'll be here till 4. I'm going to play you some music that I love, which is my favorite thing to do here at WNXP, including this next artist. It's Annie DeRusso, the track from her debut record, Super Pedestrian. This is Wet.

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That's I Don't Understand from MT Jones here on 91.1 WNXP. My name is Carly Butler. I'll be here till 4 on this Saturday afternoon. Up next, I've got new music from Violet Grohl. She just put out her debut record back in May called Be Sweet to Me. Here's a track from it that I'm into, which I could say about pretty much every song on this record. It's good. I'm stoked about it. Here's Bug in the Cake from Violet Grohl.

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That's Elephant from Faye Lacey. Appropriate because I was at the Blue Room on Thursday night just staring at that big elephant on the wall, kind of scared thinking about how big elephants are in real life. Probably not what that song is about, though. My name is Carly. 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Up next, I've got brand new music from Power Snatch, which is a duo of Hayley Williams and her producer and co-conspirator Daniel James, featuring Tiberius B, who's an artist that I am just obsessed with, who put out a stunning record last year called Neverything. This is a new track from the trio of them. It's called Training.

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That's Drew Barrymore, the song, not the actress, from SZA, her perfect record Control. Yesterday was Emily Young's last day on air here at WNXP. She has perfectly hosted the Power Hour for the duration of her time here, as well as being in charge of kind of everything, it feels like, but primarily events and live sessions. And in our time in the office together, she would very frequently sing SZA. So that one is for her. Emily, we'll miss you. We love you. We're excited to see what you do next. My name is Carly Butler. This is WNXP. I'll be here just a little bit longer. Here's brand new music from Phoebe Bridgers.

That's Vince Staples with Blackberry Marmalade here on 91.1 WNXP. My name is Carly Butler. I'll be here until 4 today. Got some new music for you. This is Yard Act. They've got a new record coming out in just under a week. It's called You're Gonna Need a Little Music. Isn't that so true? This is a track from that. It's called New Beginnings.

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It's called Rain Me In. You're listening to 91.1 WNXP Nashville's Music Discovery Station. I'm going to help you discover a new artist probably right about now, and then I'm going to head out. I've got a song from Annabelle Denda, who has recently kind of blown up on the very specific like songwriter side of TikTok that I'm on. With this song that I'm about to play you, it is stunning. I can't stop listening to it. And I hope you like it too. It's called Whatever You Wanna from Annabelle Denda. I'm going to head out. Have a good day, y'all.

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That was new music from Modest Mouse with the song Picking Dragon's Pockets here on 91.1 WNXP. I am Catherine Edwards. Thank you so much for joining me on this Saturday afternoon. I hope you are in the mood for listening to some new music because I have six brand new releases that I found on the internet this week that I thought I would come share with you, see what you think. Maybe you can find your next favorite band. So I'll be playing those over the next few hours. So stick around for that. Coming up, here is Better Man by Slowpulp.

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And Belcourt Theater, now playing Olivia Wilde's The Invite and the documentary Ask E. Jean about pioneering journalist E. Jean Carroll. Continuing Maddie's Secret and opening Thursday Christopher Nolan's The Odyssey. 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

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I am Catherine Edwards. Up next, I have one of those promised new songs out of Cincinnati, Ohio. I have the band Gremlin. On May 22nd, they released an EP titled You're the Man Now, Dog. And you can pick this up on cassette. They are handmade, hand put together by the bands. We love to see it. I looked over on their Instagram. Looks like they are going to be releasing, the next time they release some music, it's going to be on Feel It Records, another record label that I play a lot of music from. So that is exciting. We're going to be listening to the song Flying Over You by Gremlin.

You are still listening to 91.1 WNXP, and I am still Catherine Edwards. Up next, I have more brand new music for us to listen to together. Out of Toronto, I have the band Eyeball. Back in May, they released an EP titled Curls over on their Bandcamp, but I did not find it on their page. I found it because the SYF label out of Chechen, Poland is doing a Euro version on vinyl for them, and that came out a couple days ago. So I saw it when they posted it up, and the label does have some information about this release. They say a furious, crackling, screeching sound can reignite the last remnants of humanity and your gloomy neighbor. We provide the tools you need to make that happen. The latest EP from Eyeball, straight from Toronto, Canada. Just do it. We're going to be listening to the song The Fair Inspector by Eyeball.

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We are 1 hour down together here on 91.1 WNXP. I am Catherine Edwards. I'll be with you for the next couple hours. I still have a handful of brand new songs to share with you today. So I hope you are excited for those coming up. Make sure to stick around or come back if you wander off. We're going to end the hour strong. Here's Weezer featuring Wednesday. Look at that. That's a mighty duo with the song We Might As Well Be Strangers.

Coming on strong by Block Party here on 91.1 WNXP, I am Catherine Edwards. Thank you for spending your time with me this afternoon. You could be doing anything, and you are listening to your local public radio station. So, applause to you all. As always, I've brought some new music with me today in the vein of punk, post-punk, no wave. So, if those are your thing, you better buckle up. Right now, actually, I have one of those songs out of Chicago. I have the band Shrines. A few days ago, they released their self-titled demo on the Barely Fluent record label out of Philadelphia. And this is what the label has to say. It says, when the time comes, will you be kneeling? The latest Barely Fluent offering is the debut of Shrines, modern post-punk with a classic sound reminiscent of bands like Christian Death and The Sound. They're located in Chicago, but the members have played in bands from all over the country, such as Zigzag, Porno Glows, Goon, and Loose Lid, just to name a few, coming together to reveal the sounds of the ether to us. Turn off the lights, put a flame to the wicks, hand away your offerings, and kneel before the Shrines. This is the song Demon Eyes by Shrines.

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You are listening to 91.1 WNXP. That was Judas Punk by the Ramones. I am Catherine Edwards. And you know, I'm always harping on about going to see bands live when they come through town. 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We have American Football at Marathon Music Works. We have Jungle at the Pinnacle right now. Casey Musgraves at Bridgestone Arena both nights. Amel and the Sniffers at The Truth, and much more. 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Up next, another classic. This is So What You Want by the Beastie Boys.

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I'm Catherine Edwards. I have some brand new music to present to you out of Mason City, Iowa. I have the band Why Bother. They will be releasing a new album titled Beyond Step One on August the 7th. There is a really nice and thorough write-up over on their Bandcamp. I won't read it all to you. This was written by Sims Harden. And here's just a little piece here. It says, with Beyond Step One, Why Bother conjures 18 pieces, 8 punk songs, which are par for the course for the group, oddball yet hyper-infectious tunes, and off-kilter love songs as a Trojan horse for subversive satire and social critique. Interspersed between these punky hits are musical poems, spoken lyrical prose written by their currently incarcerated fifth member slash lyricist. Each spoken word arrangement is shrouded within an individualized fourth-dimensional noise backing track. In total, Beyond Step One is a step deeper into the void for this group of mystics. We're going to be listening to the song The Final Ride by Why Bother.

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1: 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And Belcourt Theater, now playing Olivia Wilde's The Invite and the documentary Ask E. Jean about pioneering journalist E. Jean Carroll. 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

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We'll see you there.

We are headed into the 6 o'clock hour here on 91.1 WNXP. I am Catherine Edwards. I have one more hour with you this evening. I have a couple more brand new songs that I have found around the internet this week in the vein of punk, post-punk, no wave. Meet me on the other side if you are interested in those. Up next, this is John Vincent with As I Was.

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1: We have the band Twit. On July the 1st, they put out a EP titled Spurts on the Plastic Round Eye Discs record label. Here is what they have to say. You know what happens when members of Son of British Columbia's fiercest hardcore punk bands like Boot Slickers, My Brother Makes Head Cheese, and White Collar Band decide to follow the wonderfully crooked path laid out by Sue Tissue and Suburban Lawns. Something absolutely glorious. You can hear where they come from, of course. It's in their blood. And I honestly have no idea how a guitar can sound so powerful, played with such savage slashes while still sounding so wildly angular. Throw in that pyrotechnic cubist rhythm section, generous bursts of skronky sax, and Lily's utterly brilliant vocal twists and warbles, and you've got something sickly bent, skewed, jagged, and packed with countless hidden corners, sharp angles, and delightfully dislocated drums. The crazy thing is, somehow it all ends up sounding insanely catchy. This is the song, Penny Scented, by the band Twit.

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I am Catherine Edwards. I still have one more new song to play for you this evening. So you're going to have to stick around to find out what that is. Up next, I have a classic song by the B-52s. And if you did not know, the B-52s will be going on a co-headlining tour with Devo. And it is titled The Cosmic Devolution Tour. There are no dates for Nashville, but they will be playing fairly close by in Tinley Park in Illinois. That is the closest date that I could find. It definitely would be worth everyone's time to go catch both of those bands. This is the song Mesopotamia by the B-52s.

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I am Catherine Edwards. And up next, I have my final brand new song to share with you this weekend. Out of Argentina, I have the band Pura Mania. On May the 1st, they released a compilation titled Ha Escuchado Usted a Pura Mania? Or Have You Heard of Pura Mania? So this compilation is their first two EPs that were released back in 2014, and also their LP that was released in 2016. Three different record labels have come together to put this out. That would be Sistema Disco, Derrumbe Discos, and Discos Asalto. What a great collab. They have some write-ups here from different zines on the release. This one comes from Uno Minuto de Gloria zine.com, and it states, at times darker, at times more hurried, but always loaded with melodies that have a magnetism difficult to classify, though very danceable and dynamic. The raspy vocals make it hard to categorize them as new wave, but there's no denying a very enjoyable 80s influence. The choruses and screams are present throughout the album, making it easy to sing along with your fist in the air and your voice at the top of your lungs. This is the song La Estafa Musical by Pura Mania.

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I have been Catherine Edwards. 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